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Then I noticed the stranger was ghost white, pale when he asked me for a light.

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0: 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Does that sound right?
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0: Duke says, if you love something, set it on fire. 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
0: You know, every day's a gift, but some days, Duke wishes he'd hung on to the receipt.
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0: Menasha, Appleton, Nina, different towns, one community. 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
2: 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I connected with local dairy farmer Mike Brunmeier. 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And he gave a cropping update. You can watch a full video on the Wisco Ag News social media channels. But one thing I did ask him is the weather. Every farmer talks about how the weather is such a challenge. And that is one thing that is out of our control. I asked him how he mentally handles the weather.
3: I try to just ignore it. I mean, you can't do nothing about it, right? It just, the more you think about it, the more it weighs on you. So I try not to think about it too much. I just know that, well, the Lord will provide. And I've remembered a couple years doing this my whole life. I remember a couple years where it was really, really bad, dry. And yet somehow we got feed to feed the cattle, you know, back in 1988. I guess I'm dating myself a little bit. But in 88, I was going to be a senior in high school. I remember that summer. It was so dry that we questioned our agronomist at the time. Does it even pay to cut anything? Because there's nothing out there. And he said, well, you got to cut because it needs to be cut off so it can restart if you get some rain or something to restart. Well, I remember that summer pulling rows of hay together and sitting out there all day with the rake and raking rows of hay together. And you chop a whole field off in three little chopper wagons, and it's like, oh, it was disheartening. But that year, we ended up chopping all our corn. There was no corn in the combine. We chopped it all, and we filled all the silos. We blew urea in the silos with the corn, so there was protein, you know, and we survived, right? You got through. Somehow, we always get through.
2: 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That was Mike Brunmeier of Brunmeier Dairy Farm, and that's your connection to agriculture. 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

It's a little big town in Pontoon. I am Jeff Johnson, thanking you for starting your morning right here with me on this Friday morning on Duke FM, because we're gearing up for two very big days right here. That's right. Today and tomorrow, we are underway with Operation Valley Strong, a food and supply drive to benefit those affected by the tornado this week that ripped through the Fox Valley. And we're doing it big time, literally. We are here in Oshkosh, but also our Midwest Communications family of stations is posted up in Green Bay over on Stephens Court, right there on the east side. And we can take your donation big time because thanks to our friends at Midwest Carriers, we have semi-trucks on location ready to take big, big-time donations, including ready-to-eat food, pet food, diapers, hygiene items, cleaning supplies, tarps, batteries, flashlights, generators, tools, and other needed supplies. 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

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Jeff Johnson here with you, gearing up for Operation Valley Strong, our food and supply drive taking place at Festival Foods in Oshkosh and Green Bay. 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

0: You can teach a man to lead a fish to water, but you can't make him drink a horse. 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
7: 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I connected with local applicator Eli Inman with Country Visions Cooperative, and he shares some roadway safety concerns he has when he's driving large farm equipment.
8: One safety item that is really big that we struggle a lot with is when we go to make left-hand turns, a lot of the drivers behind us will mistake that for our hazards or our flashers. They don't actually realize that we're making left-hand turn because they'll try to pass us when we're trying to turn into a left-hand field driveway. I actually had a close call myself one time. I was already across the lane about to go into the field when I finally noticed the car out of my blind spot that they were trying to pass me, and they ended up taking the gravel and almost went in the ditch.
7: Please be patient around large farm equipment and be mindful. They might be turning into a farm field and not an open driveway. That is obvious, so please take your time. And that's your Quick Minute in Agriculture. I'm Joanna Guza.
0: Okay, so how are we able to play so much great music from the 80s and 90s? Hey, people, it's all in the reflexes. 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

Hank Jr., Hank Sr. from Hank's Greatest Hits Volume 3 album. There's a tear in my beer. And y'all, I got to head out of the studio and get down the road down to Oshkosh for our first day of Operation Valley Strong, a food and supply drive benefiting those affected by the tornado. We want you to come out and see us and help us fill a semi-trailer. 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Challenge your friends and neighbors. You guys round up a pickup truck full of stuff and come help us fill this semi. 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

Hey, it's Jeff Johnson, and I made it. I am here in Oshkosh at Festival Foods on Westtown Avenue for day one of our two-day Valley Strong food and supply drive to benefit those impacted by the tornado. There is no doubt about it that what we saw this week really, really has upended a lot of folks' lives, and our mission over the next 2 days is to help collect the supplies that they need to get back on their feet and find some recovery and relief for the time being. Now, what we need you to do is to come see us here in Oshkosh on Westtown Avenue, or you can also go see Mike Dubord, who is up in Green Bay over on Stephens Court at Festival Foods. We are collecting the food, we are collecting the personal hygiene products, and the supplies that they need. 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
2: 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I am here in Oshkosh at Festival Foods on Westtown Avenue for day one of our two-day Valley Strong food and supply drive to benefit those impacted by the tornado. 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Now, what we need you to do is to come see us here in Oshkosh on Westtown Avenue, or you can also go see Mike Dubord, who is up in Green Bay over on Stephens Court at Festival Foods. 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
2: 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We need paper products. We need personal hygiene supplies. We need shelf-stable food. We need Gatorade and sports beverages, things of that nature, pet food, all the things that you could think of that make life a little bit easier. That's what we're looking for. Now, the one thing that we also can take but are not in quite as big of a demand is water. But the main thing we need is cleaning products, supplies to help clear the damage and start to help these people get back on their feet. 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Now, Mike Dubord is up in Green Bay. He's over on Stephens Court at Festival Foods over there as well. And I'll tell you something else.

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2: 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We need personal hygiene supplies. We need shelf-stable food. We need Gatorade and sports beverages, things of that nature, pet food, all the things that you could think of that make life a little bit easier. That's what we're looking for. Now, the one thing that we also can take but are not in quite as big of a demand is water. But the main thing we need is cleaning products, supplies to help clear the damage and start to help these people get back on their feet. 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Now, Mike Dubord is up in Green Bay. He's over on Stephens Court at Festival Foods over there as well. And I'll tell you something else. A little bit later, I've got an announcement on some great ways that you can help and score some concert tickets to see Clay Walker and Blackhawk, thanks to our friends at Oshkosh Arena. 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
3: I'm Doug Russell with the training camp update. Cornerback Keyshawn Nixon was back at practice after taking Wednesday off after tweaking a hamstring. Health, of course, is always an issue for professional athletes. The Packers still dealing with injuries to core players like Tucker Kraft and Micah Parsons. And then there's the case of third-year running back Marshawn Lloyd, whose career has been roadblocked by one injury after another. A hip injury that contributed to a pulled hamstring, a grade 2 ankle sprain, another hamstring strain, a groin pull, a calf strain. And just for fun, an appendicitis. He's been snake bitten, figuratively, not literally. But now he's healthy and sometimes looks back at college tape just to remember how he got to the league in the first place.
4: Reminding myself who I am and what I'm here to do and, you know, why they chose me to be here. I think that's something that I've really instilled in myself now. Just having a reminder, having the people around you. But when it comes to football, I'm like, it definitely gives me a spark. Like, okay, you could do this.
3: The Packers will take Saturday off and be back on the practice field for 3 open practices Sunday, Monday, and Tuesday. With an update from training camp, I'm Doug Russell.
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2: 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This is Operation Valley Strong, and we need you to come be a part of it. We want to thank everyone who's come out so far to help us out, dropping off stuff early this morning. 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

0: Remember, you give a man a fish, and he'll put his money where two birds are in the bush. 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
2: 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We want to thank them for providing us with this 53-foot trailer that we intend on filling with the things that the people impacted by the tornado need the most. This is Operation Valley Strong, and we need you to come be a part of it. We want to thank everyone who's come out so far to help us out, dropping off stuff early this morning. 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
2: 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That's where you'll find Mike Dubord today. 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They have set us up here. Festival has given us some space in their parking lots, and now we just need you to come and see us. 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
1: 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That's where you'll find Mike Dubord today. 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They have set us up here. Festival has given us some space in their parking lots, and now we just need you to come and see us. 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

0: stations up there at Festival Foods on Stephens Court as we are underway with day one of Operation Valley Strong, our food and supply drive to benefit those who were impacted by this week's tornado. 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

0: Strong, our food and supply drive to help folks affected by the tornado, and the support has been overwhelming. Mike Dubord was up there this morning in Green Bay, and I talked to him and said a big, big turnout. Big thanks to our friends over at Fleet Farm for making a huge donation as well, and all the people who just took time out of their schedule to come by and help their friends and neighbors down in the valley. Likewise, here in the valley, we've been busy as well, loading our trucks that have been provided by Midwest Carriers here at Festival Foods on Westtown, and we still need a lot of stuff. 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
2: 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And the support has been overwhelming. Mike Dubord was up there this morning in Green Bay, and I talked to him and said a big, big turnout. Big thanks to our friends over at Fleet Farm for making a huge donation as well. 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Likewise, here in the valley, we've been busy as well, loading our trucks that have been provided by Midwest carriers here at Festival Foods on Westtown, and we still need a lot of stuff. 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
2: Four decades of charted singles and 50 years of tradition. 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It's the Oak Ridge Boys.
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It was the perfect country and western song. I wrote him back a letter and I told him it was not the perfect country and western song because he hadn't said anything at all about mama or trains or trucks or prison or getting drunk. Well, he sat down and wrote another verse to the song and he sent it to me, and after reading it, I realized that my friend had written the perfect country and western song, and I felt obliged to include it on this album. The last verse goes like this here. Well, I was drunk the day my mom got out of prison.

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0: in Oshkosh at the Westtown location, and we are also up in Green Bay. Mike Dubord was out this morning with the whole crew and had a huge turnout, and thank you to everyone who came to see us. 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

Tim McGraw on Duke FM, Mike Dubord and you, rolling through a Friday afternoon. Happy weekend. Don't forget, we got crews set up at Festival Foods, Steffens Court in Bellevue, and Westtown Avenue in Oshkosh, taking donations for the victims of the tornadoes. They're going to be there until 7 o'clock tonight, and then 7 a.m. until 7 p.m. tomorrow.

Dolly Parton on Duke FM. Good chance of rain this afternoon. Some smoke and haze possible from them forest fires. A high of 79. Rain tomorrow morning, but sunshine tomorrow afternoon with a high of 75. And partly cloudy to mostly sunny on Sunday with a high of 76. Big dog.

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Mark Chestnut on Duke FM. I cannot believe that at this time next weekend, we're going to be hanging out at Crossroads 41. Zach Brown Band, Lady Wilson, Jason L. Dean, not to mention David Lee Murphy, Tracy Byrd. Oh, we're going to have a good time. I hope to see you out there.

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FM. Got a request for Mr. Alan Jackson. Here's a little ditty called Little Diddy. 93.5 Duke FM. This is America's country. Happy Friday, baby.

Joe Diffie on Duke FM. And Zach Brown Band, going to see them next weekend out at Crossroads 41. Zach Brown tomorrow celebrates his 48th birthday. Here's a little chicken fried.

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Kentucky Headhunters on Duke FM. 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

Miss Trisha Yearwood on Duke FM. Don't forget, we got a crew set up over at Festival Foods on Steffens Court in Bellevue. 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They're looking for food. 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If you want us to do the shopping, we can do that for you. Drop off some cash, whatever you want to do. 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

Doug Stone on Duke FM, where we're hoping you're going to stop by one of those festival foods locations. Stephen's Court in Bellevue, or the one on Westtown Avenue in Oshkosh. We're taking donations for the victims of the tornado from last week. 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Food, water, diapers, personal hygiene items, you name it. Whatever you think you might need if you were in that situation. Here's Aaron Tippin, Duke FM.

Loving Only Me. That's Ricky Skaggs, Duke FM with Mark Chestnut. I just wanted you to know, 93.5 Duke FM, this is America's country. Happy weekend to you. And I mean that from the bottom of my heart.

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Don't forget about our cruise out at Festival Foods on Steppens Court in Bellevue and one on Westtown Avenue in Oshkosh. 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Going to be there till 7 o'clock tonight. And then again, 7 a.m. to 7 p.m. tomorrow. If you want to stop by and make a donation, we sure would appreciate it. Tim McGraw, you got to live like you were dying. 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

Guys do not do it all of the time, Mindy McCready. We do it sometimes, but not all the time. Okay, I guess we do it all the time. Whatever. Josh Turner, little firecracker for you, 93.5, dude.

0: have it George Strait. It's a Love Without End. Somebody give me an amen. Duke FM with one of my all-time favorite Merle Haggard tracks. That's the way love goes. 93.5. 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
1: I've been throwing horseshoes over my left shoulder. 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

0: your ears with country goodness.
1: Turn it loose with the Duke! Woo!
2: I'm Doug Russell with the training camp update. Cornerback Keyshawn Nixon was back at practice after taking Wednesday off after tweaking a hamstring. Health, of course, is always an issue for professional athletes. The Packers still dealing with injuries to core players like Tucker Kraft and Micah Parsons. And then there's the case of third-year running back Marshawn Lloyd, whose career has been roadblocked by one injury after another. A hip injury that contributed to a pulled hamstring, a grade 2 ankle sprain, another hamstring strain, a groin pull, a calf strain. And just for fun, an appendicitis. He's been snake bitten, figuratively, not literally. But now he's healthy and sometimes looks back at college tape just to remember how he got to the league in the first place.
3: Reminding myself who I am and what I'm here to do and, you know, why they chose me to be here. I think that's something that I've really instilled in myself now. Just having a reminder, having the people around you. But when it comes to football, I'm like, it definitely gives me a spark. Like, okay, you can do this.
2: The Packers will take Saturday off and be back on the practice field for 3 open practices Sunday, Monday, and Tuesday. With an update from training camp, I'm Doug Russell.
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Want to see you guys out at Crossroads 41 next week. 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I'm going to need a vacation by the time I come home. Dirk's

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0: 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Is that right?
1: 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Woo!
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That's Travis Tritt on Duke FM. Big Dog Daddy Toby Keith with American Soldier on America's Country, Duke FM.

Sawyer Brown on Duke FM. Remember, not too late to head over to Festival Foods on Stephens Court here in Bellevue, or the Festival Foods location on Westtown Avenue in Oshkosh. Till 7 o'clock, we're taking donations for the victims of the tornado. And then we're going to do it all over again tomorrow, 7 a.m. to 7 p.m. They need food, they need water, they need pillows and blankets and personal hygiene items and all kinds of stuff. Can you help us out?

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I know I got home at 3 o'clock in the morning, but it was the fella's fault, not my fault. You got to give me one more lap.

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0: country am I in?
1: It doesn't matter. It's 5 o'clock somewhere.
0: It's always on 5 in Margaritaville, come to think of it.
1: Yeah, I heard that.
0: You've been there, haven't you?
1: Yes, sir.
0: I've seen your boat there.

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This is Duke.

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